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1: Loving this Legends of Labor Day weekend. Back-to-back Chicago. It does not suck. I love this band, and I love that we're playing it for you on the Legends of Labor Day weekend. 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

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Vibing with you all weekend long. And I'm excited that many of you have tomorrow off, Labor Day weekend. This is where you don't labor. I actually had to Google, what is Labor Day? Because there's a meaning behind it. And we just don't want you to, we want you to enjoy your family and friends. Hopefully you're not laboring too hard tomorrow. Billy Joel, Piano Man.

0: 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What's going down for a Labor Day weekend? Legends of Labor Day weekend. More legends all the way back to back for you. What's up, Hitman Hayes? What are you up to right now?
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Legends of Labor Day weekend, celebrating the extra long weekend together. What's up, Hitman Hayes? 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

Sunny 101.7, Canton's greatest hits. All right, let's go. Legends of Labor Day weekend. Hope you are having a fantastic long weekend. It's Lowrider and War.

0: Sunny, 101.7. What's happening? Hitman Hayes on a Legends of Labor Day weekend. What are you up to right now?
1: Right now, I'm on my favorite radio station.
0: Good answer. Good answer. Round of applause. I like it.
1: Thank you.
0: All right. Well, thank you. We appreciate you listening. Have a great rest of your night. Rod Stewart's on the way with Maggie May. We got Billy Idol coming up.
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Legends of Labor Day weekend. Oh my gosh, this is absolutely a legend. Steve Miller Band going on from Jet Airliner, and not Big Old Jet Had a Light On, as some of you may think. It's Jet Airliner to Swingtown. The legend.

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Sunny, 101.7, Canton's greatest hits. Legends of Labor Day weekend, man. I remember this song. I actually started out in radio in 88, 89, and this song came in hot. It was one of the best. I was living in Jacksonville, Florida, and this song just hit different when it was on the radio back then, and it still does, if you ask me. Alana Miles and Black Velvet.

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And just know that every song you're hearing is handcrafted using only the finest organic ingredients. 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

K91.7. 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If you're working behind the scenes, well, we so appreciate you. 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

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September is like the new January when it comes to self-improvement. People are kind of using it as a fresh start. 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

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Hey, it's Christina Ellis, and we got some AC/DC. You shook me all night long, Corey Hart. Sunglasses at night, and let's do some Nirvana next.

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1: 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I'm trying, though, because it definitely hurts my sleep. 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
1: What's going on? It is Christine Dowie. We have some Denise Williams coming up. Billy Joel on the way. Goo Goo Dolls after Eddie Money.

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1: You about the pizzeria owner in New York City saw somebody going through his trash to the dumpster for food. 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
1: Hey, hey, it's Christina. Let's do some Bonnie Tyler coming up. 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
1: Hi, it's Christina. All right, so let's talk about plans for the rest of Labor Day today. What are we doing? How are we celebrating? Are we going with friends and family? Do you want a BBQ? 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
1: Benefits of being alone. Sam, are you excited about this topic? I came across this
2: there's
1: online.
2: There's no honey-do list.
1: Is that your top?
2: No. I mean, I'd have to sit and think about my top.
1: Okay, I want you to think about it to be continued, but I will say this. More and more people are happily single today, this year, 2026, than ever reported in the history of humankind. And I mean, I can tell you from my experience of I've got a lot of friends who are single.
2: Yeah.
1: Close friends.
2: Got some names? Girl,
1: you know them already. They know you already, too, so don't worry.
0: And everybody's still single.
1: Nothing's going to happen, big boy. But I can say these are girlfriends who really confide in me. Yeah. And they are really happy single. One of them told me this. I'm so set and happy single right now. I'm open to somebody coming into my life. She said, but you're going to have to beat that. In other words, if I'm happy, you're going to have to bring a higher level. You're going to have to beat how content I am.
2: Yeah, it's taken a long time to get to that level for me.
1: Yeah.
2: But yeah, I think wonderful. I'm happier as alone now.
1: Yeah, and that's wonderful for you, and that's wonderful for anyone.
2: You know, anything that I did before doesn't mean anything less.
1: Sure.
2: It's just I'm at the point now where I'm happy.
1: You have your own life, and everybody has their own life, and I'm sure your exes have feelings about that, too.
2: Yeah.
1: So, certain type of person thrives alone, and so people who enjoy being alone or who are thriving in it say this is what makes them feel happy. This is why.
2: All right.
1: They don't have to compromise. Maybe they were tired of compromising. I have another girlfriend who never got married, and she told me, she was like, Jody, I just never wanted anybody else's opinion about what to watch, where to go on vacation, if I could work, all of that. I was like, dang.
0: Oh, my way or the highway. I get it.
1: You become more productive in your own life. That's in the list. You really get to know yourself.
2: Boy, that's true.
1: Sit with that a second.
2: When you're sitting all alone, it's like you got your thoughts.
1: Right.
2: You got your feelings. What's you got your emotions.
1: What's funny is after a stint of you being successfully solo and thriving, to me, is when you would be a better partner if someone were to come along, if you really know yourself.
0: Yeah, that makes total sense to me.
1: Mm-hmm.
0: You know, because once you really establish that part and you have your clear identity of who you are, you will be better at helping others and not, you know, there's a difference between compromising and, you know, completely sacrificing everything that you want for someone, you know, else.
1: In which case you'd lose yourself.
0: Yeah. Right. Yeah. Exactly.
1: Keep on it and you can tell us what else you like about being so on the way.
0: Yeah, I want to know the Sam list.
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1: Morning pick-me-up time. I wanted to update everybody on Grandma Droniak from Instagram and TikTok. She's the 96-year-old grandma who earlier this year we thought she was going to get kicked out of her nursing home for partying too hard.
2: I pay $12,000 a month to live here. I can party if I want to. My girlfriends are coming over tonight. We're going to drink and gossip. It's not a party, but we do get rowdy. I can't help it. I love to party. You can't stop me. They are here.
1: There's a knock at the door and they are here. Okay, so she was posting all this stuff online and they realized she was keeping other residents up till like 1 and 2 in the morning, and they were all in her little apartment, her room, her area, and then they would leave and they would be drunk. she was serving alcohol.
3: Yeah.
1: You know?
3: Well, they're only going down the hall, right?
1: She received it still. She received a letter, a cease and desist letter from, you know, the place, and that you're going to have to leave if you don't, you're going to get evicted. And look, she's doing this because number one, this is her personality. It's who she is. And she already had a social media following before she, became a resident here. She had started on YouTube, and then when TikTok became a thing, her grandson helped her get on TikTok. She's just a comedian naturally.
0: Okay, I didn't know that.
1: But she does really like to party. She's famous for her funeral advice. Like, rules for her funeral are get drunk. Don't invite so-and-so.
0: What?
1: Like, she's got rules for her. She has posts that say, here's why you should never trust a man. And it's like her walking with a walker down the hall. Like, she's worth following. But I wanted to give everybody the update. She has not been evicted, and she won't be evicted. She's still paying whatever thousands of dollars a month to live there. But she and her attorneys reached a settlement that she can still have her friends over to her room. They can stay as long as they want to, 1 o'clock in the morning, but she cannot serve alcohol anymore.
4: Oh.
1: So really? She can drink it herself, but she can't serve it to other residents.
0: Well, can they serve themselves?
3: Yeah,
0: so that's a different,
3: there you
0: that's
3: go.
0: A workaround.
3: Loophole.
1: Your morning pick-me-up.
2: I love to party.
0: So does she.
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Happy Labor Day. Can you say Happy Labor Day? My name is Christy and for Martha Quinn. We woke up this morning. It is a happy day, so happy Labor Day. Good morning. Just as I thought.

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My name's Christy here for Martha Quinn.

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Whoever came up with this obviously never worked 8 hours under these unforgiving fluorescent lights. 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
1: 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The pop culture that defined who we are. 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

Sunny 101.7. Ooh, tis the season for some football. How are you doing? My name's Christy, and for Martha Quinn. Martha Quinn, maybe not so much a sports person, but me, oh, football fanatic, just counting down the days, and you only have two left until the season opens. Wednesday, I know, kind of random, a Patriots and a Seahawks matchup, and yeah, regardless, it's week one of the NFL, and whoever you're rooting for, hopefully your team has the eye of the tiger. Otherwise, we will have the stress of maybe whoever the tiger is hunting. How about that?

When these songs were brand new, she was right there. All these years later, still spinning the magic. The Martha Quinn Show. Sunny 101.7. Canton's greatest hits.

Sunny 101.7. Hard to believe that they are finally calling it quits. Journey right here, saying that they're hanging it up. Something tells me Neil Sean isn't going anywhere. He's not hanging anything up. He might lay it on a chair, but he's not hanging it up. His coat will be right there, ready to go. But November 28th, if you're in the San Francisco Bay Area, Chase Center is where they're going to be doing their supposed last show.

She was the one who introduced the hits we loved during her MTV days. And she's still here playing them. The Martha Quinn Show. Canton's greatest hits. 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
1: Ooh, I can't wait to play a new mixtape today. 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Taking over at 12 o'clock. I'm Christy here from Martha Quinn.

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U.S. government agencies and departments. How exciting is this mixtape for today's Labor Day holiday? Thank you, Michael in Foster City. Next up, Bruce Springsteen, Born in the

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You know, earlier I was playing Michael and Foster City's mixtape, and if you were inspired by his three songs with a common theme, that's where you could submit yours. You might hear it tomorrow at 12 o'clock. I'm Christy here for Martha Quinn.

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Treat yourself. You know, maybe it's Labor Day. You have the day off. The pumpkin spice latte has returned to Starbucks. Just throwing that out there. Getting you through the afternoon. I'm Christian for Martha Quinn for the men, women, and non-binary people at work.

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0: Canton's greatest hits, Sunny 101.7. How you doing this Labor Day? My name is Christy, and I was watching this YouTube interview with Richie Sambora from Bon Jovi, and he said this was the first time the band actually used characters in their song. You know, Tommy used to work on the docks, but it was actually based on something very real.
1: Tommy was actually my Uncle Sal, who got laid off and worked on the docks. And my dad was laid off at the same time. So that's your story.
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0: 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A day off to celebrate the people who work. That's what Labor Day is basically about. Hey there, I'm Christy, and for Martha Quinn, this Labor Day holiday. And it's become a day popular for barbecuing and appliance and furniture sales. So just a heads up, if you want to find a good deal on furniture or appliances, today might be a good day to look, because that's usually when they go on sale, Labor Day holiday. I think President's Day too, but Labor Day is definitely one of those days for sure. If you want to go to the bank or the post office or, you know, maybe the motor vehicles department, gotta wait till tomorrow. 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

0: 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It is time to celebrate you and what's making you smile. I'm Christian from Martha Quinn, and it is time for your totally awesome news.
1: 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So I finally bought my first Louis Vuitton bag.
0: Come on now. And don't you feel amazing when you walk in the store and you buy a real Louis Vuitton? Because trust me, I have enough Fui chiffons, the knockoffs, because the real ones are very expensive. 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

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Oh, football season is around the corner. 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The season's starting. 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I'm Christian from Martha Quinn.

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Canton's greatest hits, Sunny 101.7. Hey there, I'm Christine from Martha Quinn. Oh, is it just me, or has the whole password thing just frustrated you to no end? Now it's like remembering a gazillion passwords, and now all these pass keys. What does a pass key even mean? What is that? I can't.

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The Martha Quinn Show. 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Canton's greatest hits.

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Money 101.7, Canton's greatest hits. Leave you with this John Hughes Breakfast Club classic. Of course, it's a Simple Minds classic, but...

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1: 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Guaranteed human. It's a Legends Labor Day weekend. 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

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Mickey Dolan's doing that 60 Years of the Monkees tour. Jeff Davis, speaking of live music, the countdown is on to the most talked about music festival on the planet, the iHeartRadio Music Festival, presented by Capital One, September 18th to 19th in Vegas. 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
1: 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Two in a row from the biggest legends in music. Funky Kicks.

Sunny 101.7. I'm Jeff Davis. Happy Labor Day weekend. Belinda Carlisle is coming up for you. Lionel Richie spent some time in the hospital last week, but he is feeling better now. Went to the ICU after a recent performance in St. Louis, but he's back home and doing great. Here he is with the

Canton's greatest hits, Sunny 101.7. I'm Jeff Davis. Heading toward 5 o'clock, it's another long set of the greatest hits back-to-back. Thanks for taking us along. Here's America. On the

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Sunny 101.7. Just after 5 o'clock, I'm Jeff Davis. It's a Legends Labor Day weekend. Playing two in a row from the biggest legends in music every hour. Does it get any bigger than Paul McCartney? His 2025 book, Wings, the Story of a Band on the Run, will be published in paperback on October 6th.

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I'm Jeff Davis. 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
1: 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It's a Legends Labor Day weekend. Two in a row from the biggest names in music at the start of every hour.
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Sunny 101.7. It's a Legends Labor Day weekend. I'm Jeff Davis. Just after 6 o'clock, Johnny Nash, Casey and the Sunshine Band coming up. Got two in a row here from Toto. A song that they thought was just an extra one to fill out the album. They had no idea that it would actually be a hit. Here's Africa. It's the greatest hits back to

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I'm Jeff Davis. We start your day with a daily dose of good news. The morning pick me up at 7:10 with Murphy, Sam, and Jody. 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

Sunny 101.7, Canton's greatest hits. Beatles are coming up. We're rolling through another long set of the greatest hits back to back. I'm Jeff Davis, Labor Day evening. Making my dreams come true. Hopefully yours too. Hall & Oates. What I want.

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